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For years, Gone South has been a podcast about crime in the American South. 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

0: Hey, it's Joanne, Jason, and Ben. Tomorrow morning, a huge announcement about how we're going to save you money at the gas pump ahead of a big holiday weekend.
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1: I think the one that really caught me was, do you remember Dallas?
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1: 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We already know who shot JR.
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0: Hey, it's Joanne, Jason, and Ben. 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

0: Hey, it's Joanne, Jason, and Ben. Tomorrow morning, a huge announcement about how we're going to save you money at the gas pump ahead of the big holiday weekend.
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0: Joanne is still reeling from the finale of Outlander, so we wanted to ask you, what TV finale really got you? 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
1: I think the one that really caught me was, do you remember Dallas?
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1: Did you remember the end where Christopher come out of that store, and then the car blew up, and then that was it?
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1: I was like, are you kidding me? 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
1: Oh, yeah. We already know who shot JR. We already know who shot JR.
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4: Along I-75, north and south on that ramp to eastbound Davison. Be on the lookout for a little bit of flooding affecting this area. We also have a crash 94 eastbound after M39 on the right shoulder and a disabled vehicle 94 west ramp to north 75. I'm Michelle Pendy up with traffic.
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10: Road work will continue through the early part of June. I-94 east and westbound between I-275 and Michigan Avenue. Right lane closures out there, along with the 94 eastbound exit to Wayne Road closed and the 94 eastbound entrance from Pelham. I'm Michelle Pena with traffic.

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8: Along I-75, north and southbound that ramp to eastbound Davison, be on the lookout for a little bit of flooding affecting this area. We also have a crash 94 eastbound after M39 on the right shoulder and a disabled vehicle 94 west ramp to north 75. I'm Michelle Pendio with traffic.
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0: Good Wednesday morning, everyone, from Joanne, Jason, and Ben. Thanks for starting your day with us. The Memorial Day weekend, another day closer now.
1: Yes, I can't wait.
0: Doesn't look like great weather. Okay, we've certainly had better.
1: Let's not focus on that, Joanne.
0: Well, and the reason why I bring that up, though, actually, is to me it's the perfect weekend to play some pickleball and bring WOMC along with you on the Odyssey app. We are celebrating huge this weekend with just amazing, fun, great songs.
1: The Memorial Day 250.
0: You got it. Just 250 amazing songs. Well,
1: it's America's 250th birthday this summer.
0: Up, of course.
1: There you go.
0: But we'll remember on Memorial Day, and we know you'll all be out and about. But here's what I brought up the weather to begin with. It's perfect weather for pickleball. Not too hot, not too cold. It's just, you know what I mean? You're not sweating too much. And, you know, pickleball's popularity keeps growing, right? Have you played it yet, Jason?
2: No.
0: You have not. Ben, have you played pickleball?
3: I have wanted to, and I have never played it, and I know it's awesome and addictive, and yes, I want to play it.
0: Pickleball is a great
3: sport. Joanne, how great is it?
0: It's really, really fun. Except there's this thing called the kitchen, which, why'd they name it the kitchen? Like, you know, people spend enough time in the kitchen, and you're not supposed to be in the kitchen in pickleball. It's kind of weird. But anyway, super popular sport, very fun. Anybody can play it. And a new report that just came out that said not only is it, you know, great physical activity for you, but pickleball players reported depression symptoms at 60% lower than the general group studied. So pickleball is good for your mental health.
1: Okay.
0: Okay.
1: That's a good thing to be.
0: So I just wanted to let y'all know that if you're thinking about trying to plan something to do this weekend, throw a little pickleball in there. It could be the
1: answer to feeling
0: better.
1: No, it's what you've been looking for. You don't need the medication. Just get on some pickleball.
0: Exactly.
3: Right. Yeah, if you take steroids and play pickleball, is that pickle juice?
0: Very good. And it's not that big. It's not that big of a court, Ben. Stronger is not the key in pickleball, okay? I'll tell you that.
3: So hard to be funny.
0: You think you're so funny, man.
1: It's Joanne, Jason, and Ben. Happy Wednesday.

We're just talking about Memorial Day. Of course, it's Memorial Day weekend coming up. Everyone will be driving. Well, Kroger to the rescue. Major announcement this morning we're going to be talking about with you throughout the morning. Whether you're driving up north or across town to a family barbecue, we want to fill up your tank with our friends at Kroger. That's why WWJ News Radio 950 and 104.3 WMC has teamed up with our friends at Kroger to give away free gas to the first 200 vehicles. It's tomorrow morning, 6 a.m. at the Kroger in Royal Oak on 12 Mile and Stevenson Highway, right off I-75 in Royal Oak. 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Save that money for more drinks, dogs, or donuts at Kroger. So again, all get started tomorrow morning, 6 a.m. at the Kroger in Royal Oak, 12 Mile and Stevenson Highway. Jason will be out there live. We'll talk about it this morning right here on 104.3 WOMC. Good morning.

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8: Traffic volume slowly picking up as you're heading into the construction zone. I-94 traveling west, approaching M-39 to right around Telegraph. We also have some flooding still affecting the 75 north and southbound ramp to eastbound Davison. I'm Michelle Pena with traffic.
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0: Well, how about this? Starting next year, the Westminster Kennel Club Dog Show will have a new home. It's heading to Netflix.
1: This is crazy.
0: It's going to broadcast the Westminster Kennel Dog Show. And you brought up an interesting point, Jason, about when Netflix gets involved with these like live sporting things.
1: Yeah, it happened when the WWE went to Monday Night Raw was on Netflix. And then anytime there's any live sporting event or anything like that at Netflix, they always have stars from their Netflix shows on the screen there. And so, like, at WWE, it'll be like the star of whatever movie was in. Josh Duhamel was on Netflix, did a Netflix movie, and he was there with, like, one of his kids or whatever, like, enjoying wrestling. Same thing at the Ronda Rousey Gina Carino fight. There was Netflix stars from there, and they pointed them out as opposed to other Netflix people. So it makes me think to you that at the Westminster Dog Show, which has been on NBC for 50 years, basically, now on Netflix, they're going to put some Netflix stars. Like Millie Bobby Brown is a big dog fan. Could be surprised to see Millie Bobby Brown from Stranger Things with her dog there to promote it and promote Netflix. That's

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1: That's a good point.
3: What are you, stupid? You're dumb as Wendy.
1: Yeah, apparently.
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1: I want Eugene Levy from Best in Show. That's who I want to show.
2: Oh, that's funny.
1: Do you remember when he is one of the announcers in Best in Show for the dog, and he's making a joke about every one of the dogs? And the real commentator in Best in Show is horrified.
2: Oh my God,
1: comedy.
2: Fred Willard, he was
1: oh
2: the
1: my
2: best.
1: Gosh,
2: it was so good. Speaking of, you know, making comments and Kevin Hart just got roasted on Netflix, so you know Kevin Hart might show up and be a part of the Westminster Dog Show as well.
5: Wow. That's right. Hey, it's me, Kevin Hart. Yeah, it's good to be here, man. Now, look, we need to roast some of these dogs. Are you kidding me? First up, we got the Afghan Hound. Y'all seen this dog? It's got better head than my wife. It's walking around like it's about to drop a 90s R&B album. Shaka Khan, Shaka Khan, can you drop a Shaka Khan? Seriously, don't get me started about the poodles. I mean, what kind of haircut we got here? Who authorized this? You got a shaved leg, shaved waist, and boom, pom-poms on the ankles.
1: Okay. I think this is going to revolutionize the coverage of the Westminster Dog Show.
2: Exactly.
1: Okay?
2: It's going to bring it to a whole new level.
1: Completely.

0: stop. Game time.
1: Good morning to Paulette in Macomb. Ready to take on Jason, the king of trivia. Are you ready, Paulette?
2: Yes, I am.
1: All right, here we go. Five questions. On this date in 1884, the first Ringling Brothers Circus was performed. What 2017 movie musical was about the founding
3: of The Greatest Showman.
1: Yeah, founding of that musical, The Greatest Showman. Hugh Jackman.
3: Zac Efron. Zendaya.
1: Did I tell
3: you?
1: By the way, that Lauren was in New York City visiting a friend.

0: friend, and she was working out at a Lifetime, and Hugh Jackman was there on the rowing machine, two machines down from
1: you
0: her.
1: You would not even be able to contain yourself.
0: I would not have.
1: I can't believe this is the first time we're hearing
0: about it. She got this like blurry picture from the side of him. She immediately texted. She was out of her mind.
2: And Joanne would be like, can I get on your boat? All right, next question. Brendan Fraser is going to be an honorary starter for the Indy 500. Brendan Fraser is about to start filming a sequel for what big movie franchise?
1: The Mummy.
2: The Mummy.
0: Whoa, nicely done. All right, Paulette.
3: Oh, wow.
0: Not your morning so far, but you're still in the game here. Maybe this one's yours. Question three. We talked about Lunchables coming out with mini charcuterie boards.
1: That's so ridiculous.
2: Lunchables.
0: Speaking of, what's the Italian word for ham?
1: Prosciutto.
0: Prosciutto. Prosciutto. You say prosciutto. This, I say that. You know what I mean. We'll call the whole thing off. All right, Paulette. You
1: that
0: lost.
1: Was a clean sweep. Sorry Paulette. That. You're not going to get the $100, but you're not walking away empty-handed. And to tell you what you want, here's Chris Stapleton.

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8: Traffic volume slowly picking up as you're heading into the construction zone, 94 westbound, right around M39. Then look for construction going on through Friday, M59, Hall Road westbound at M53, double left lane closure. I'm Michelle Pena with traffic.
9: Coming up in the A-list, you saw over the weekend at Cannes, John Travolta was wearing a white beret when he was accepting his Palme d'Or award. But what the heck was he wearing the beret for? He's going to explain it to us. We're going to have him on the show to tell you all about it. That's coming up in the A-list with Joanne here after John Mellencamp, Jack and Diane on WOMC.

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1: Comedian Nate Bargatze is killing it. His Big Dumb Eyes tour is projected to outsell Beyonce's 2025 concert attendance. Can you believe
2: Cowboy
1: it?
2: Cowboy Carter?
1: Yes. He's coming to town, by the way, August 14th. His stand-up tour that is beginning again after Memorial Day, picking back up again, is targeting over 2 million ticket sales. Beyonce sold 1.6 million. Beyonce still made more because her ticket prices were higher.
2: Yeah.
1: But talking about, Beyonce puts on her show with Imagine, the dancers, the singers, the backup, the whole thing. Nate is like, here I am.
2: It's just him, it's by just himself him. On a stage.
1: Maybe he will make more money, but he's just, he is a funny man.
2: He's got a brand new movie that's coming out shortly. It's with Mandy Moore. It's like him and Mandy Moore are married. She goes off on a trip and he has to take care of the three kids and some craziness happens.
1: Be a dad?
2: Yeah,
1: while the mom is gone? What?
2: Mm-hmm. Yeah, all the fun you get into with dad.
1: Yeah, right. All right.
3: That's amazing, though. Bigger than Beyonce?
1: Isn't that crazy?
3: Think about that.
1: I know.
3: Wow.
1: Jonas Brothers getting into the podcast game. It'll be a weekly podcast called Hey Jonas, and executive produced by the three brothers. It premieres today, and here's how that name came about.
4: We were talking about a bit for the podcast where people could call in and say, Hey Jonas. And then I wrote down on my little notepad, Hey Jonas, and offered it up as a potential title.
1: Oh,
4: for the podcast.
1: Oh.
2: I wish I knew. I think
1: which
2: that was
1: brother
2: Kevin.
1: Is that? Kevin, you think?
2: I don't know. I'm going to say Kevin. Speaking of Kevin, yesterday he put out, the other day, a video of like him working out, and dude's got like an 8-pack, and everyone's like, God, everyone knows who's got the best abs in the Jonas Brothers now. And I'm really? Like, God, I'm so jealous.
3: Aren't we all?
1: He mentioned the call in there, and that's what they're doing. There's an 844 number, 844, if you care, 395-6627, that people can call, leave a message for the Jonas Brothers, a question, and then they're planning on answering some of these questions. They'll be friends and family and confidants, all that stuff.
2: All right,
1: really special story about Michael Jordan. He surprised his former high school teacher, Miss Etta, with a video call because she was in hospice. And his staff learned that she was in hospice. They reached out and they spent time talking on this video call.
2: Yeah, apparently
1: together.
2: She had talked to the staff at the hospital or hospice about, teaching him and all that and stuff. And so they were able to connect. And that's really cool that Michael was able to take some time out of his day and, have a call with one of his old high school teachers. How cool is that?
1: Amazing. Just very
2: good for
1: cool.
2: Michael.
1: All right. John Travolta finally here, opening up about the inspiration behind his viral beret look that he went with at the CanCon Film Festival. He made his directorial debut, right? That's
2: his
1: part
2: daughter
1: of why he's
2: is
1: there,
2: the star.
1: With Propeller One-Way Night Coach.
5: I've been around for over 50 years doing movies, but I can't tell when I look back the difference between the events. And I said, I'm a director this time. You're an actor. Play the part of a director. Look like an old school director. So I looked up pictures, and the old school directors wore berets.
6: And the
5: glasses. And I thought, that's what I'm doing. I'm going to do an homage to being a director. So I'm going to play the part of being a director. And then when I look back, I'll know, that was Propeller One-Way Night Coach. Mm-hmm. That was Cannes. That's when I won the Palme d'Or. And I'll have vividness of it.
2: Hey, John, I don't think it's because you're wearing a white beret that you're going to remember that event. I think it's because you won the Palme d'Or that you're going to remember that.
1: Well, I do get his point, though. How many pictures are there of the man? You know what I mean?
7: That's true, very true. But there's a history with me and berets. I don't know if you knew this, but I was working part-time in a five and dime, and my boss was Mr. McGee. And he told me several times that he didn't like my kind because I was a bit too leisurely. And it seems like I was busy doing something close to nothing. But different than that day before, that's when I saw her. And, she walked through the door. Oh, and I'm telling you, she wore this raspberry beret. And
1: got
7: I wanted it. One so bad.
2: No,
7: it was just
2: yeah,
7: fun.
2: We got it.
7: In a secondhand store.
1: I think I got it one sentence in. Brilliant.
2: All right. Thank you, John.
7: Okay, well, that's the truth. All right.
2: Okay. Now you guys know. This is what we're here for. Joanne Jason and Ben's here to bring you the truth.
1: The rest of the story.
2: The full truth.
1: Yes.
2: And that's why we have the most access anywhere. There's your A-List.

0: we all know how crazy high gas prices are right now. No fun. I mean, it feels like a bankruptcy filling up your gas tank, right? But yep. Kroger to the rescue. We are so excited about this. This is all going down tomorrow morning starting at 6 a.m. We're giving away free gas.
1: That's right. This is awesome. So here's how it's going to work. Thanks to our friends at Kroger, we're going to be in Royal Oak at the Kroger on 12 Mile near Stevenson, right?
0: Yep. Yeah, right off I-75 in Royal Oak at the Kroger there.
1: Literally starting right at 6 a.m. tomorrow morning. So a little under 23 hours from right now. You can come out to the Kroger. You have to have your Kroger card. You just show your Kroger card and you pull up to the gas pump and we will put $25 worth of free gas into your car. You don't have to get out, do anything like that. And look, if you don't have a Kroger card, don't worry because you can sign up on site to get your Kroger card so you can get your $25 in gas.
0: Yeah, or go to your neighborhood Kroger today, stop on in and sign up. It's so easy to do. And quite frankly, you get tremendous savings with your Kroger Plus card.
1: Absolutely.
0: Okay? So again, this is tomorrow morning. We just want to help everybody out. We know that people are traveling this Memorial Day weekend. We know you cringe every time you go to the gas pump. So how about $25 of free gas? It is WWJ News Radio 950 and us here at WOMC in partnership with our friends again at Kroger.
1: That's so, right. I'll be out there. I'll be out there live starting right at 6 a.m.
0: Yes. Yeah. So look for Jason because he might be sticking the microphone in your window. Giving you
1: or a gas pump.
2: In yeah.
1: I'll be filling up gas.
2: Here. Right. Exactly. I never look just because I know I need it. I just know I see the bills and it hurts, you know, when you have to pay them. But what's the going price for regular unleaded
0: right now
2: these days?
1: Yesterday I filled up at the Kroger by my house was like $4.79.
0: Yep. And mine I think was $4.89 and I got 30 cents off because I have
1: I had 40 cents
0: card.
1: Off.
0: Isn't that the best? That to me is in look, I have two kids, Jason, you're on your own, right? But I've got two kids who now literally, when I go to the gas tank, I'm like, did they use my points? Did they use the...
1: You're like, they better not have. They better not have.
0: Like, how mean am I? I'm their mom. They need it more than I do, right? With gas prices the way they are. But anyway, so thanks to Kroger for this. We're very excited again tomorrow morning. All gets going at 6 a.m. The first 200 vehicles are getting the free $25 in gas. So, we'll see you out there. Like we said, Jason will be out there. It's going to be a fun morning.
1: That's right. Yep. Kroger, 12 Mile, Royal Oak, right off Stevenson Highway in 75. So tomorrow morning, 6 a.m., we'll see you guys out there for some free gas.
0: It's Joanne, Jason, and Ben. Here at the Eagles Hotel California on 104.3 WOMC.

0: All right, what is the one food that everyone seems to love, but not you? And people may be surprised to hear. This one blew me away. This
1: Shocked.
0: Is country singer Kane Brown here. Listen to his take on this.
2: I don't know why they're fixated on ranch. It was originally barbecue sauce and mustard got thrown in, but like if you pick ranch over barbecue sauce, you're crazy.
3: So you mean to tell me like you won't have ranch with pizza? Like it's
2: that's nasty.
3: No, it's so
2: that
3: good.
2: Is nasty.
3: It's so good.
2: I remember in elementary school specifically, I saw a girl do that, and then she did it on her oranges after, and I think that's where I fell out of love with it.
0: Oranges on ranch? Hold on a second here.
1: Yeah, that's a little weird.
0: That seems weird.
1: But he hates ranch dressing.
0: Yeah.
1: I've never met anybody that is not a fan of the ranch dressing.
0: Especially from Judd's Pizza, right?
4: Isn't that
0: the best?
4: Any
5: ranch. I knew one guy hated ranch dressing, and he hated anything that was white and creamy, like mayonnaise he couldn't handle. I think milk he didn't even like. So, yeah, it's because it was white. I don't know why that's a thing. But
0: that seems a little odd.
1: Oh, man, I'm too juvenile. I got to stop. Okay, go ahead.
0: I mean that. Okay, but wait. Speaking of that, Ben, I will never forget when we had you try cottage cheese on the air because you dropped a bomb on me saying you had never had cottage cheese before.
5: Yeah.
0: So I went out during the show, bought some cottage cheese, right? Mm-hmm. Came back, and you guys, he took a bite and literally spit it out in the garbage
1: can.
0: That's
1: the only reaction you're supposed to have with cottage cheese.
0: Oh my gosh, I love cottage cheese.
1: Well, you're also crazy, so that's...
5: I think at least half people, it's the texture, it's the curds that make me go...
1: Yeah, who wants curdled cream in their mouth?
0: It's good.
5: I was hoping it would be good. I mean, it's so healthy for you. I was hoping it'd be good, but the reaction was real. I wasn't faking it for radio purposes. I mean, I really was.
1: Yeah, it's disgusting, Ben. That's
0: why. Okay. All right. I love it. And it's high protein. And like you said, we're all trying to get more protein these days. All right. So what is
1: steak,
0: it?
1: Steak. Okay.
0: Yeah, I get that. But it's a lot easier to open a thing of cottage cheese and eat that than at lunchtime.
1: I'll take the time to prepare a steak over popping open some cottage cheese. Cheese, Joanne.
0: Oh, my gosh. All right.
1: Oh, man.
0: What is it for you guys? We want to hear from you this morning. What is that one food that everyone seems to love you don't like? Turkey for me. Regular Thanksgiving dinner? Not really a fan.
1: Okay.
0: Like, at all. But what about you guys? Got some great comments coming in on Facebook. Give us a call here in the studio. 248-399-1043.
1: We listen and we don't judge.
0: Oh, really? Really?
1: We haven't judged you once yet, Joanne.

0: right, what's that one food that everyone seems to love but you cannot stand? We've got a few people on Facebook saying mac and cheese, which kind of blows me away. I'm not sure that there's much to dislike to me.
1: There are some people that I have met that are not like, it's not that they, it's just that the mac and cheese is not like their jam.
0: Yeah.
1: Which is baffling to me because it is for so many people, but hey, to each their own.
0: You got it. Lisa says cheese in general.
2: Cheese.
0: I know.
2: Cheese is like making love. You know, when it's good, it's great. And when it's bad, it's still pretty good. I don't get it.
0: I agree with that. I could live on cheese and crackers, I think, if that was one, like you have one food, because all the variety, all that. All right, let's go to the phones this morning because they are lighting up. 248-399-1043. Arlisha's on the phone. All right, Arlisha, what about you?
3: I don't like any condiments. No mustard, no ketchup, no mayo, no barbecue sauce,
1: what?
3: No dipping sauce, nothing.
1: Why?
3: Burgers, I just get caramel. I just don't like it. On my burgers, I just get caramelized onions and cheese. That's it.
0: Okay, but
3: no condiments for me.
0: This is a little weird because they all taste like ridiculously different.
1: Yeah.
0: So it's not the flavor, maybe? It's the...
3: No, it's not the flavor. I just don't like condiments. I just like to get the full flavor of the food that I'm eating.
0: Okay.
1: I can appreciate that. I got yelled at by a chef at a restaurant in Chicago, a nice restaurant, when I ordered a steak and I asked for some A1 sauce. The chef came out from the kitchen and yelled at me and told me I was disrespecting him in the restaurant because I asked for steak sauce. He's like, you shouldn't need it. The steak is full of flavor. And I said, I apologize, chef. And I ate it without any.
0: But I like steak sauce.
2: Mm-hmm.
0: Oh, my gosh.
2: He's right, though. If it's good,
3: no
2: you don't need it.
0: Yeah.
2: My dad was the same way. And they would give him a hot dog at the ballpark. And that back then, they put the condiments on for you. And he said, how do you want? He's like, I like it naked. Naked.
3: Exactly. Me too. Naked. Yes.
1: Oh, wow. Well, listen, Arlisha, I got to come and check out some of your cooking because apparently it's so good, you don't need the condiments on top of it.
0: Right.
1: So
3: I do not. Absolutely. Let me know when and I'll tell you.
1: Okay.
0: I like this. Right. We got a date.
1: All right, Arlisha.
3: Thanks,

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4: Come. Traffic volumes continue to build. 75 southbound from Dixie Highway in Clarkston to Ortonville Road. Also, all around that M1496 275 interchange. Road work today on I-75 southbound at Outer Drive. Left lane closure until 4 o'clock. I'm Michelle Pendy up with traffic.
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0: Good morning, everyone, from Joanne, Jason, Ben. Much cooler day today, just in the 60s compared to the 80s we've seen the last couple days. All right, we're talking this morning about the one food that everyone seems to love, but you cannot stand, because Kane Brown said ranch dressing.
1: Wow.
0: Which is like, I think, like, say what? And actually, Lisa Jones on Facebook says ranch dressing as well.
1: Wow.
0: Find that check in. I don't think I've ever met someone before who didn't like ranch.
1: Wow.
0: But Teresa's comment, I love it. She says, mushrooms, no fungi among I.
1: Mushrooms for me when I was younger was an absolute no. Now yeah. I don't mind them as an adult.
0: You know what? How I love them? Eric sautés mushrooms and onions together. Mm-hmm. Like if we have filet or
1: steak.
0: Oh yeah. My gosh.
2: A little zip sauce.
0: Oh, so darn good. Yeah.
1: We got to go to the phones here. We got line five ringing. Hello, who's this?
3: Hey, you guys, Mr. Positive. Boom shakalaka.
0: Hey there, Mr. P.
3: Hey, it's got to be onions.
0: No.
3: My twin brother can take a big onion and eat it like an apple.
1: My dad did the same thing.
3: I can't do it. I hate onions.
0: So, okay, I understand not wanting to eat them raw, like 100%, but you don't like sautéed onions? You don't like onions?
3: Nothing. I hate them.
1: You're not allergic to them, are you? Because Stephen Clark was allergic to onions, like very, very badly.
0: Like they
1: allergic.
0: Could kill him.
1: Yeah. You don't have anything like that, do you?
3: No, not at all.
1: It's just a taste thing for him.
2: Yeah. It's not the smell that tears you up either?
3: No, it just does. I hate it. It just put it on nothing. I hate it.
4: All stinky and nasty.
1: I think he hates it.
0: What do you think? Yeah. Mr. Positive is awfully negative about onions.
1: Are you sure that wasn't his twin brother, Mr. Negative?
0: Yeah, seriously.
5: Hey, look. Okay, we're talking about food, all right? Not life in general, not your outlook.
0: Got it.
1: Oh, okay.
0: Okay. 248-399-1043.

0: foods that other people love, but you don't have a taste for it. Good morning. Who's this?
1: Hi, this is Leanna.
0: All right, Leanna, what is it?
1: It's going to cause an outrage, but I don't care for apple pie a la mode.
2: Oh, no.
0: Outrage, Leanna. Why not? What's up with it?
1: To me, it's like pouring milk over apple pie.
0: Okay, so you like apple pie. You might even like ice cream, but
1: yeah.
0: You don't like them together.
1: No.
0: Okay.
2: Oh, man, there's nothing better as the ice cream starts to melt.
0: See, I'm with you, Jason.
2: Oh, yeah. Mm-hmm. Love it.
0: It's a funny take, though. It's like putting milk, she says.
2: Okay.
0: Yeah.
1: I like apple pie, but I can only eat it cold. I just don't care for it warm.
0: Okay.
1: It's like, no. Mm-mm.
3: So a brownie with the ice cream on it? What do you think of that?
1: Nope.
2: Mm-mm. She is anti-a la mode.
0: Yeah, for sure.
2: Thanks for your call, Leanne. There's definitely no one like you. Here's the Scorpions.

0: right, John sent us a message saying that spam. Spam is the one food that he says that everyone loves that he doesn't really. And
1: I don't know if everybody loves spam.
0: No.
1: But yeah, I remember when I worked at YCD way back in the day, Dr. Don was obsessed with spam.
0: Okay.
1: He ate it all of the time. And I thought to myself, I've never met somebody that is so in love with spam like this guy. I don't know. So I'm kind of, I don't hate it, but I'm right there with him. It's not something right. that I go for.
0: Okay, well, if you'd like options when it comes to spam, you're about to get it because spam is officially leaving the can behind and they are launching, wait for it, the spam dog. It's a hot dog style version of spam.
1: In a can?
0: No, not in a can now. It looks like a hot dog. They're making it for like roller grills so you could do it at home. You could,
1: right,
0: you could
1: but I'm saying
0: stadiums, restaurants, and convenience stores.
1: It's coming in the package like a like your ballparks come in, right? It's not going to be in like a can where you pop the can open and you slide a hot dog out. Do you?
0: I don't know. It's so gross. That reminds me of those little wieners, those little
1: Vienna sausages.
0: Yeah, I know. There's something.
1: Those are perfect for pigs in a blanket, and that's about it.
0: Yeah. Anyway. But what do you think? Spam in hot dog form?
1: I mean, I'm not going to knock it until
0: right?
1: I try it. Yeah.
2: Right. Well, they say, you know, a hot dog is the most disgusting ingredients ever put together in one congealed form of meat.
1: Yeah, if you've ever seen the movie, like The Great Outdoors.
2: Yeah. I mean, spam is what? It's ham, pork, and
0: I don't know.
2: Sausage? Yeah,
0: and a bunch of other crap thrown in there. Yeah. I don't know. Although Arlisha, our earlier caller, who said that she can never eat condiments on anything.
1: Yeah.
0: See, that's where
1: she would
0: you
1: never
0: can
1: eat this because she's only eating the good stuff that you don't need to put the condiments
0: right.
1: on. That's what
0: that is. Like even I am never eating a hot dog without like ketchup, mustard, onions, relish. It's almost like all that's just.
1: Yeah, I don't think Arlisha's eating hot dogs.
0: Mm-hmm. Maybe
1: plain
0: not.
1: And simple.
0: And
1: if she is, what the hell?
0: Yeah.
2: Mm-hmm. Gotta try it naked, Joanne. Gotta try it naked.
0: No.
2: My dad.
0: I can't do it. Naked or naked?
2: Yeah. Well, there's a difference. When it's naked, that means you have no clothes on and you're up to no good. That's what Jeff Foxworthy said.
0: Is that? Okay, thank you, Jeff Foxworthy.
2: I'm talking about the hot dog.
0: Got it. Joanne, Jason, and Ben. Good morning.

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15: Traffic volumes continue to build around some work zones, including 94 both directions from 275 to M39 in pockets and around the M14, 96, 275 interchange. Look for flooding affecting the 75 ramp to eastbound Davison. I'm Michelle Pagno with traffic.
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0: right, Memorial Day weekend, just a couple days away now, and we are so excited to help you guys out with something because we know how crazy expensive gas is right now.
1: So expensive.
0: I mean, like, not too far away from $5 a gallon.
1: In some places, crazy. It's over that.
0: Yeah. So, we want to give you gas for free, and we're doing it tomorrow morning,
1: right?
0: Starting at 6 a.m. Yes.
1: Free gas. That's right. Tomorrow morning, starting at 6 a.m., you want to be at the Kroger in Royal Oak, right off of 12 Mile and Stevenson Highway, right off 75 there, and starting right up at 6 a.m., the first 200 vehicles, you show your Kroger card, you're going to get $25 in free gas put right into your car.
0: Yeah. And we have people there putting it in your car, and Jason's one of them, by the way. Right, Jace?
1: Yeah,
0: you might be doing some pumping along with
1: the broadcasting.
0: I will.
1: I know a lot of the Kroger employees are going to be doing the pumping as well. I don't know if they trust me to keep it at 25.
0: Somehow I think there's going to be a little thing on the machine.
1: If they let me do it, I might slip a $30 bill in there or something.
0: Yeah. Okay, never mind. Jason will just be waving at y'all and maybe trying to get an interview with you.
1: Yeah,
0: exactly.
1: Absolutely.
0: But look, we know how tough it is for people right now to afford gas and everything else. So we thought, again, $25 a gas into your tank, and then you can save that money for Memorial Day weekend stuff that you got to get. You need a Kroger card. No big deal if you don't have one. Very easy to get. Drop by the store, or I believe you said on site.
1: They're
0: going to
1: be on site signing people up as well.
0: Okay.
1: If you do not have your Kroger card. But yeah, it's so simple. To show the Kroger card. I mean, I know I don't even have my Kroger card like a keychain, but mine's on my phone.
0: Yes.
1: Just pull it and show whatever you have, wherever your card is at, and then you'll get your $25 in free. Yes.
0: And someone's pumping it for you. I mean,
1: yeah.
0: It's like the old days. Do you
1: it's
0: remember
1: fancy.
0: That? I remember growing up that we'd pull up to like a station at, I don't know if it was the Amoco at 15 and Telegraph. We'd pull up there.
1: Full service?
0: Yes, they'd come running out and do it. I mean, long gone are those days.
1: New Jersey, you still can't pump your own gas in New Jersey. Like, they still have people that do it for you.
0: Isn't that crazy?
1: That's pretty crazy. But yeah, it's like, it reminds me of when Marty McFly went back to the future and he was at the Texaco and the guy pulled up to get gas and six guys come out and they popped the hood and they cleaned the windshield and all that. Remember those full service stations back
0: in
1: the day? We're not doing all that, people.
0: No,
1: we're just
0: not.
1: Putting
0: we're just
1: gas
0: pumping
1: in
0: your gas. Okay. But anyway, how about it? We can all use that. So first 200 cars tomorrow morning. We hope to see you out there at the Kroger again, 12 Mile and Stevenson Highway right off I-75 in Royal Oak. See you there.
1: 6 a.m. sharp tomorrow morning.

0: All right, what do you do if you find a ginormous spider or bug in your house? In the case of San Francisco 49ers tight end George Kittle's wife, she woke him up in the middle of the night and said, "Get rid of this thing." George Kittle posted on X that he was woken by his wife, Claire, who stumbled upon a spider that he said was, quote, the size of a half dollar in the bathroom. So he went in, took care of it, killed it, using some slant board he was using for rehab. Okay, to kill this thing. Okay, well, here's the problem. PETA was not happy with this.
1: Oh, my gosh.
0: Okay, so PETA weighed in on the social media post, and they said that they would send the tight end a humane bug catcher. It's $14.99. So they're big into the release, catch and release the spider outside of your home.
1: I try to do the same. Like, if I see a spider, like, I'll try to put it up and throw it outside.
0: Really?
1: But in the middle of the night, getting woken up by my wife screaming, and I go into full-on protection mode right out of a dead sleep, that spider doesn't stand a damn chance.
0: I know.
1: That thing is getting squashed. I'm going right back to bed.
2: Yeah. And out in the desert, you know, where I spend a lot of time, rattlesnakes, if I see one, you're going to have to die, because if it can kill me or my kids, you're going to have to die. Sorry, PETA. You're going to have to die.
0: I understand that. But the problem with most spiders is the spiders that we find in our houses, they're not probably going to kill us. But
1: this is out in San Francisco, so you know what kind of California spiders they got going on.
0: We've got like the wolf spiders here, and I will never forget when I walked downstairs one day to exercise in my basement years ago, and I walked down the steps, and I turned around to go back upstairs, I think, and there was a spider that was, like, it was a wolf spider, I
1: but
0: think.
1: But where was it?
0: It was on the step. So I literally had just walked over the spider on my way down.
1: Joanne, that thing could have jumped up onto your leg.
0: Could have killed me. At least in my mind, I was dead. I was dead.
2: Black widow.
0: And I, that's a whole different thing. But anyway, I sat there. I mean, I stare. I don't know what to do. I know it's completely irrational.
1: She's like, I just came down the steps. Now I can't go back up.
0: You guys, I didn't get my workout in that day. I literally didn't know what to do. And I know it's completely nonsensical. Like, these spiders are not big. We are big people compared to these spiders, right? And the idea to me of, like, catch it and, like, release it outside, that would require being close enough to get it in some way that is easy to get without you having to, like, feel like you're touching it. Do you know what I mean? Like,
1: yeah, absolutely.
0: I hate to say it, but PETA would be mad at me. Mm-hmm. Anyway.
2: Wow. Okay. Let's just all get along. Everybody, come on. Love is the answer.
0: He says the man who kills the rattlesnake. I mean, come on, Ben.
2: I mean, if it's up on me, if it's out in the desert, I'm not. No, that's
1: He's
2: his
1: not
2: home,
1: going hunting for.
2: I've had one come in my house. I'm not kidding.
0: Oh, my gosh. All right, how do you handle bugs? Does the husband kill it? 248-399-1043.

0: Bug-killing stories on the show this morning. I'll admit, I don't like spiders. Okay? I'll stare at it for like 20 minutes if Eric's not around, like, how am I going to do this? Which is maddening, I know. But you know what? I'm not the only one. We got Cassie on line four this morning. Good morning, Cassie. Are you afraid of spiders, apparently?
1: Oh, my God. I completely relate. Yes, I am terrified of spiders. I don't even like I'm upset talking about them right now. Like, I don't like it.
2: I can hear it.
1: I do have a story about, you were talking about bug killing. Yes. Mama don't kill bugs. Mama run from bugs. My husband, this was about a year ago. My husband had left on a hunting trip for a couple of days with some guys. And I was going upstairs in our house. You know, I'm just living my life like, oh, single girl, yay, for a couple of days. And there was this gigantic spider, like the size of like beach ball.
0: Well, that's giant. What we think. I'm with you, Cassie. It might only be the size of a quarter. But to me, quarter beach ball, they are completely synonymous when it comes to spiders.
1: This is why I had to call, because I knew you would get it. So I completely freaked out, and I called my husband. I was like, you should come home and kill the spider.
0: Oh.
1: He's like, sweetie, I'm on a hunting trip. I'm like, yeah, but you have to come home and kill the spider, because it's going to eat my face. Like, you have to come get it.
0: Did he come home?
1: He did. God bless him. I'm married to the best guy. Aww. Oh, my gosh, yeah. Now, granted, the hunting camp was only about 15 minutes away, but still, he came, and he killed the gigantic, murderous wolf spider that I swear it was a wolf spider.
3: It was a wolf spider.
0: Well, they are a thing in Michigan, you know, for sure.
4: Did he bring his 12-gauge shotgun?
1: I wanted him to, but he wouldn't do it.
0: Yeah, no. Yeah, Pete is on the other line.

0: We're talking about killing bugs, and Robert's on the phone. What's your story, Robert?
1: Good morning. So, yeah, my wife absolutely hated spiders, but she wouldn't let me kill them. I had to put them outside.
2: Bless her heart.
0: Yes. She's terrified, but not a jerk.
1: Yeah. She ran into a spider web because she was in a wheelchair, and she was coming up the ramp one day, and she ran into a spider web.
3: Like,
1: and
3: in her face?
1: It got across her face, and she's like, yeah, I turned into a ninja, and...
0: Come on. And she was going up the ramp. Did she, like, that had to, did she fall backwards? Like, did she roll back? I mean, that would be terrifying.
1: No. She was in a power chair.
2: Okay.
1: So she was driving up, and she couldn't stop. She just rolled right through it.
0: Oh, no. My gosh.
2: No.
1: Yeah. And it was, you know, this, it was about the size of a nickel, maybe.
2: Okay.
1: The spider. Mm. And yeah, she's flailing around and
0: I love
1: making
0: videos.
1: Sure that it's not on her. And but yeah, she hated spiders, but she would not let me kill them.
0: Oh my gosh!
1: She made me put them outside so they could eat all the other bugs that are out there.
2: I know. They serve a good purpose. But how did you like when you had to do that for her? How did you get it outside? How'd you capture it to get it outside?
1: Depending on the size, I just let it walk on my hand and put it outside.
2: Or...
0: No. Come on. Joanne's just like your wife right now. Her arms are flailing all over the place.
2: I'm like, no, can do.
1: But if it was bigger, I'd get like a Dixie cup or something and put it in the Dixie cup and put it outside in the bush.
2: Okay.
0: Yeah, he's a good dude.
2: You're a good dude. You're a good man.
0: Thank you for your call, Robert. We appreciate it. Yeah, I was imagining his wife flailing her arms around. So I love watching the videos. Like, there's a filter on Snapchat that, like, you could take a selfie and it looks like a spider is walking across your face.
2: No, I've seen that.
0: And so people do this to pull pranks on people, and you watch people smack themselves in the
2: face.
0: I laugh so hard. I love those videos.
2: I would have a heart attack. All right.
4: Obviously, she'd seen Charlotte's Web as a child.
2: Yeah, exactly. All right. It is time to shift gears and play You Can't Beat Jason. $100 on the line if you can take down the King of Trivia. We're looking for caller 10 right now, 248-399-1043.
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0: Hefty slider bag. Silly with a slide. One more time now, y'all. Come on.
2: Heavy, slow traffic can be expected all across the area, most spots averaging about 15 minutes or so. We have picked up two separate crashes, one on 75 southbound before 14-mile right lane and shoulder affected, and another 696 eastbound ramp to southbound M10. I'm Michelle Pena with traffic.
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1: Stop. Game time.
2: Good morning to Brian in Harrison Township, hoping to take down Jason. He's played before. Uh-oh. He has not beaten you before, Jason, so he's hoping today is his day.
3: Knock on wood.
4: Morning.
2: Good morning, Brian. Good to have you with us. All right, five questions. Here we go. Aria Winter and Nolan Gould, who played siblings Alex and Luke Dunphy on Modern Family, now share a Los Angeles home as roommates. How about that?
3: That's kind of fun.
2: The family patriarch in Modern Family, Jay Pritchett, is played by who?
3: Ed O'Neill.
2: Yep, Ed O'Neill is right. Jason on the board, 1-0 as we go to question two.
5: All right, today is Cher's birthday. What an icon. Won't say how old, because that'd be rude, of course. But she looks great, doesn't she? In 1988, Cher won the Academy Award for the Best Actress for her role in which romantic comedy?
3: Moonstruck.
5: That's it, with Nick Cage. Yep.
2: Yeah. Mm. All right, Brian, let's see. Question number three. I think, Brian, this one might be yours. ABC has ordered a new Grey's Anatomy spinoff. I think this will be the fourth spinoff of that crazy, ridiculously popular show.
3: Okay.
2: This one's going to be set in rural West Texas. You know I love talking about state capitals. So what's the capital of Texas?
4: Austin.
2: Yes, it's Austin. Man. Brian, you know, Brian, I usually can count on the contestant to beat Jason on state capital questions. So well done. All right, question four.
3: Rigged against
5: all right. It's rumored that Travis Kelce has gifted Elizabeth Taylor's opals to Taylor Swift. What a guy. In 1963, Elizabeth Taylor became the first actress to be paid $1 million for starring in an epic historical drama as a famous Egyptian queen.
6: Cleopatra's right. Oh, Brian.
2: Yep. Mm-hmm. 3-1. Jason beat you today, Brian. But we got something for you. You know that.
3: That's right, man. You're not getting the hundo, but you're not walking away empty-handed. And it is her 80th birthday today. So please welcome Cher to the show. Take

0: Yes, a $25 gift card to Tubby Sub Shops is yours, Brian.
1: Thank you very much.
2: Good news is we're keeping Brian in the lunch business. You know, we got his lunch covered.
1: Right.
2: One of these days you'll win $100, Brian. Thanks for playing.
1: Right. Thank you.
2: Have a good day. We'll play again tomorrow morning at 8:30.

be a great concert. It is Howard Jones' Things Can Only Get Better tour at Meadowbrook. It's happening on Saturday, August 8th. Wang Chung's going to be there. The English Beat, Modern English, just a great 80s show. We've got a pair of tickets for you all week long. 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

0: Well, the Super Bowl is headed to Music City, Nashville, Tennessee. Not until 2030, but the NFL puts these announcements out, obviously, years ahead of time because it takes a long time to prepare. As a matter of fact, that stadium in Nashville isn't even open yet.
1: It's a $2-point-something billion stadium they're in the process of building. This stadium is absolutely unbelievable that they're building. So I don't even think it's going to be open until the 28 season.
0: Yeah, 27, 28.
1: Yeah, something like that. So then in 2030, Super Bowl will be in Nashville, and I've already made a decision. We're going to that Super Bowl.
2: We got to go.
1: Not only are the Lions playing in it, but we're going there, and we're going to stay at Ben's mom's
0: house. Oh, I like it. See, right now, you're listening, Odyssey execs? You don't even have to pay for a hotel for us.
3: Well, I'll just roll out the sofa bed. That's for Joanne. She can have that.
0: You guys can do air mattresses.
1: Jason has to sleep on the floor.
2: I was watching a YouTube video about all the new upcoming stadiums that are coming out because a bunch of people like Buffalo and, you know, Tennessee, and they're coming out, you know, year after year, like very close together. But I don't know when it's supposed to be complete. But the one that like really blew my mind was the one in Washington, D.C.
1: Oh, my gosh. The new Commander Stadium.
2: Right. Yeah. They all try to outdo each other. And that one, which might be coming out the last of, the next five, is going to be insane. So
1: yeah, that's going to be absolutely crazy when that one pops off. The renderings of that one, it looks like it's like a memorial, like the Lincoln Memorial. It almost looks like it.
0: Wow.
1: It looks really cool. Washington actually is going to have the draft next year.
0: And the mall, right? The National Mall.
1: The National Mall. The draft will be in Washington, D.C. next year. And then it was also announced yesterday or the day before that the 28 draft is going to be in Minneapolis.
0: Okay.
1: So the Vikings, because this is how the NFL is doing it now, right? Like, Minneapolis will never get a Super Bowl because it's too cold at that time, right? Yeah. It would be unbearable. So a lot of these cold weather cities, they did it with Green Bay, they did it with Pittsburgh, we had Detroit, you know, even though we did have a Super Bowl when we built our stadium.
0: And we're due for another one,
1: by the
0: way.
1: It's these cold weather cities are going to be getting the drafts. They're making the drafts a much bigger experience now. Yeah. And so it's just a cool thing that I like that they're doing.
0: I like it. Too, because like you said, you can't get the revenue from the Super Bowl, but when you've got these drafts that are bringing in as many people as they are these days, I mean, it's mind-blowing that people show up for these things.
1: 775,000 people in Pittsburgh. It was unbelievable.
0: Yeah. You know, so Nashville did the draft in 2019, had like 600,000 fans, did well. They've now been awarded the Super Bowl. I really do think Detroit is due for a Super Bowl again. I know we had the draft. It's probably not going to happen.
1: We won't get a Super Bowl. We will not get another Super Bowl unless we get a new stadium. That's how the NFL works now. We're not in a warm weather town. So L.A. has the next Super Bowl.
0: We have a domed stadium. We have a covered stadium.
1: That doesn't matter. It's not about the stadium. It's about the city and the time of the year that the city is in because there's so much going on.
0: Yeah. Okay.
1: That's why we'll never, unless they build a brand new stadium in Detroit, we will not get another Super Bowl. There's no way.
0: Well, I hope you are wrong about that, but I will trust you on that, Jason.
2: Don't need to rebuild Ford Field.
0: No, we don't.
1: It's awesome.
0: No, we don't. That's great for stadium. Sure. No.
1: Maybe if they do some like big updates to Ford Field and like, you know, kind of refresh it, maybe we'd get back in the mix. But it's going to be only for warm weather cities and new domes in cities so they can showcase them to the world.
0: Well, we're heading to Nashville, so that's good.

0: Joanne, Jason, and Ben getting ready to kick off your workday like we do each and every day with a free ride coming up.
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13: 696 westbound before Van Dyke. A crash is blocking the left two lanes. Police are on scene trying to clear this up with emergency crews, but be prepared for added delays. Also a crash on the right shoulder, 696 east ramp to southbound M10. I'm Michelle Pena with traffic.
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1: 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Okay, 6 a.m. The first 200 vehicles at the Kroger on 12 Mile and Stevenson Highway. 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
3: 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You need a little bump.
2: That's right.
1: Yeah. 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You take the $25, you run in Kroger, you buy some snacks for Memorial Day, and look at that. 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
1: 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Jason's going to be out there. We're broadcasting live tomorrow morning. So
2: 6 a.m. in Royal Oak. We'll see you guys there tomorrow. 12 Mile and Stevenson right off 75. 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Thanks to our friends at Kroger. Here's Hootie and the Blowfish. Only one of these.

0: Well, Billy Joel has come out and really denounced the unauthorized biopic that is in the works about the very, very early part of his career as legally and professionally misguided. That's what he's calling it.
1: So, you know, biopics are such the rager nowadays. Michael was so huge. You're like, what's the next one? So someone wanted to do Billy Joel and he said, uh-uh.
0: Well, but apparently he's got a say, but he doesn't have a say. Director John Ottman will helm this project. It's called Billy and Me. Again, it's about his early career. And apparently it's happening even though the singer is saying no. Now, here's what's interesting about it. First of all, it only chronicles the beginning of his career.
1: Early 80s in, Billy?
0: Oh, no, earlier than that.
1: Okay, I was thinking like Catalina Wine Mixer Billy.
0: That was what...
2: We don't play anything before or after Uptown Girl.
0: Right. No, this was when
2: before.
1: Yeah.
0: He was discovered in 1966. His first manager, Irwin Mazur, and until 1972.
1: Okay,
0: so production apparently begins this fall. But here's the deal. They lack Joel's life rights and music licensing. So now, mind you, if it's only 66 to 72, Billy Joel's big music hasn't even come out. So do you really want to go see a biopic that doesn't have
1: any
0: the
1: of
0: music of Billy Joel?
1: Right. It's just the life, the story of his life?
0: Of the earlier,
1: early years?
0: Yeah, right. Before Piano Man launched him to stardom. So I don't know. I mean, I can't think this being just, I can't see this being a giant hit like the other biopics mm-hmm. have been, right?
2: Did you guys see the documentary about Billy Joel that came out last
1: I didn't see
2: year?
1: The whole thing. I saw the first part of it, yeah.
0: I did right. not.
2: Wasn't it funny, Jason, yeah. the part where he played in a band, it was a duo called Attila. And they were heavy metal. So Billy Joel was playing heavy metal music back in those days, which was crazy.
1: You think they follow that in the movie?
0: Maybe.
2: You think? They'd have to.
0: Yeah. Who knows?
1: Any word on when the movie's supposed to come out?
0: No, I mean, they are supposed to, like I said, start producing it and filming it
1: wow.
0: in this fall. So I don't know. But yeah, he is not on board with it. Does not think this is a good idea. Well, it wouldn't include this song. That's for sure. Here's Billy himself. Still rock and roll to me.
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0: So what's your beef Wednesday? And I'm going to share a beef today. We usually are very uplifting and positive, but I've
1: got a beef. Rarely has a beef.
0: All right, listen. 2 weeks ago today, I started feeling sick. Last Monday and Tuesday, I wasn't on the air because I was sick. I had a fever, right? Wasn't COVID, wasn't the flu. Felt like it was. I just was down for the count. All right, guess what? It's essentially 15 days today. I'm still not 100%. It has kicked my butt. I mean, I'm way better, by
1: the way. Okay, I'm glad I didn't say what was just popped in my head.
0: Well, yeah. Well, why?
1: Because it would have been mean.
0: Okay. Why?
2: How so?
0: How so, Jace?
1: Age-related, Joanne.
0: Oh, my gosh. I'm not that old, Jason. Some of these illnesses are just hanging on.
1: I'm not calling you old. I'm just saying that I've found the older that I get, the harder it is and the longer it takes for me to recover for some stuff.
0: Well, I also think it just depends on the virus you've got or the bacterial infection. I mean, that's a big part of it.
1: This is why I held my mouth. You guys forced my hand.
3: Yeah. I got a getting old beef myself.
0: Okay.
3: I don't know if it's happening on the streets around there, but the e-bike motorcycles that are everywhere and the kids that are driving them on the street illegally. God, I sound like the old guy. And I'm sorry, because
1: is it illegal to ride a bike in the street? No.
3: These are e-bikes, motorcycles. They go 60 miles an hour. Oh. They look like BM. They look like
1: motocross
3: bikes.
1: How are they illegal on the street?
0: You can't be at 13. You're not allowed to ride those.
3: Maybe that's the rule. I just feel like it's wrong that kids are going 60 miles an hour down legal streets when they don't have a driver's license. They're doing popping wheelies. And I don't want to be the old guy, but I'm just afraid I'm going to hit one of these kids or they're going to hit me.
0: Yep. No. I agree. Whew. Okay.
1: In most places, riding a compliant e-bike down the street is legal. Provide you follow the same rules as traditional bicycles.
3: This isn't like the electric bike that Dorothy rode in The Wizard of Oz. These look like motorcycles that you would take, you know, on a dirt track, a motocross track that comes to Ford Field. That's what they look like. And they go ridiculously fast.
0: Yeah.
1: Well, in Michigan, no state is required. North Carolina either.
0: No state what? No what is required?
1: What is generally legal? Standard e-bikes are typically treated as regular bicycles and can be ridden on roads and in bike lanes. Class 1 and 2 are pedal assist or throttle assist up to 20 miles an hour.
0: Yeah, that's what not what
1: Class
0: Ben's talking
1: 3
0: about.
1: Class 3 is pedal assist up to 28 miles an hour allowed on most roads, but often restricted by multi-use pass. No license required in many states like Michigan, North Carolina.
0: Yeah, I don't think that's what you're talking about, Ben. You're talking about these little things that are more powerful.
1: What becomes illegal? High power speed. Bikes with motors over 750 watts or those that exceed 28 miles per hour are often reclassified as motor vehicles or e-motorcycles. Operating those without proper registration plates and motorcycle license is illegal.
0: All right.
3: That's what I'm talking about.
1: There you go, Ben.
3: Right. And in a lot of states, if these kids run into somebody or cause a crash into a car, the parents are responsible. They go to court.
0: That's a good lesson, parents.
3: Obviously.
0: Get control of your kids. There you go.
4: Back in my day, we didn't have electric motorcycles. Yes, we walked everywhere we went.
0: We pedaled uphill both
1: backwards.
0: Ways.
1: You didn't even have electricity back in your day.
4: We didn't even have shoes.
1: You guys are old.
0: We feel better now.
1: I love you.
0: We got it off our chest. It's Joanne Jason. Good morning.

0: A quick reminder, remember, tomorrow morning, 6 a.m., the Kroger on 12 Mile and Stevenson Highway, right off 75 in Royal Oak. We're giving away free gas.
1: That's right.
0: $25 in free gas to the first 200 vehicles tomorrow morning. Jason will be out there with his microphone saying hi to y'all.
1: Yeah, we're going
0: to
1: be broadcasting out there. All you need is a Kroger card. So that's right. If you got a Kroger card, you show up the first 200, you show us your card, you're going to get $25 in free gas to kick off your Memorial Weekend celebration.
0: Woo, because we know how expensive gas is. All right, enjoy your day. 20 degrees cooler today, you guys.
1: That's
0: it's only in the 60s today, but okay, that's all right. Thanks so much for spending part of your morning with us. Joanne, Jason, and Ben on 104.3 WOMC.

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1: 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With Evenity, they could be rapidly building new bone in just 12 months. Two think they already are building bone. 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Do not take Evenity if you have low blood calcium or are allergic to it. A serious events have occurred with Evenity. 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Tell your doctor about severe jawbone problems as they have been reported.

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Your Detroit Tigers put up a massive fight last night at Comerica Park, but came up just short and a nail-biter against the Guardians. Spencer Torkelson had a great game, though. He crushed a two-run homer to put us up ahead early. The beauty of baseball is the quick reset. The boys are right back under the lights tonight with a 6:40 first pitch. Let's get down to Comerica Park and help them bounce back.

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104.3 WOMC. Mike Reynolds hanging out with you on Detroit's Greatest. It's happy hump day. It's a beautiful Wednesday in the Motor City. It's the coldest day of the week, but you know, it's just going to warm up from here on out. You know, over the weekend, I was cleaning out my car and I kind of got a thought in my head. Of all the cars that I've been into, there's kind of two kinds of car people. The people that keep their car absolutely pristine, then the people who have, like, the passenger seat just kind of a graveyard for old receipts, coffee cups, and straw wrappers. I'll admit there's quite a few straw wrappers scattered around my car, but I try to pick them up as much as possible. What kind of car person are you? Do you have yours in pristine shape, absolutely perfect, or is it kind of like a, I don't want to say trash can, but, you know, it could use some help? Are you somewhere in between? Reach out to me on Facebook. 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

104.3 WOMC. The buzz from the NFL schedule release is not slowing down, especially for that Week 10 trip to Munich. You know, November 15th, Lions are playing in Germany. All the local travel agents are already reporting a massive surge in fans booking flights across the Atlantic. Are you one of those people? I want to know if you're one of those people and if you've got a spare ticket.

0: Joanne is still reeling from the finale of Outlander, so we wanted to ask you, what TV finale really got you? Troy's on the phone.
1: I think the one that really caught me was, do you remember Dallas?
2: Oh, gosh, yeah.
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2: Yeah.
1: Did you remember the end where Christopher come out of that store, and then the car blew up, and then that was it?
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1: I was like, are you kidding me? That's how it's going to end? and it's never been on since.
2: 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But we had already figured out who shot JR at that point, right?
1: Oh, yeah. We already know who shot JR. We already know who shot JR.
2: Got it.
3: Spoilers.
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104.3 WOMC. Who doesn't love some John Mellencamp? And who doesn't love John Mellencamp Live? 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Pine Knob, July 16th, the Dancing Words Tour from John Mellencamp. He's going to be coming to town playing all of his best hits. I want to make sure you got your tickets. 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

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Happy 80th birthday to the one and only Cher. Born on this day in 1946, she has been conquering music, television, and film for over six decades. From her legendary beginnings with Sonny Bono right up to the solo chart toppers, she is the ultimate queen of reinvention. We're celebrating the goddess of pop today on 104.3 WOMC.

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18: That's the sound of a thriving Detroit. But the city didn't get here overnight. Just over a decade ago, Detroit hit rock bottom. This city felt forgotten, paralyzed by political fighting. Jobs were few, crime was high, and people were leaving. That's when Mike Duggan got to work. As our mayor, he led. He took action. 30,000 new jobs, pushing Detroit's unemployment rate to its lowest point in 33 years. He cut violent crime in half. added 350 more police officers, and installed 65,000 new streetlights. He made sure the people holding the city up, the people who stayed, had a place to live. Helping 12,000 families rebuild homes and investing over $1 billion to make housing more affordable. When it was all said and done, Mike Duggan's approach led our city to a new day. While others talk, Mike Duggan delivered. Tell Lansing that's how we lead Michigan forward. Paid for by Put Progress First.
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17: That's the sound of a thriving Detroit. But the city didn't get here overnight. Just over a decade ago, Detroit hit rock bottom. This city felt forgotten, paralyzed by political fighting. Jobs were few, crime was high, and people were leaving. That's when Mike Duggan got to work. As our mayor, he led. He took action. 30,000 new jobs, pushing Detroit's unemployment rate to its lowest point in 33 years. He cut violent crime in half, added 350 more police officers, and installed 65,000 new streetlights. 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When it was all said and done, Mike Duggan's approach led our city to a new day. While others talk, Mike Duggan delivered. Tell Lansing, that's how we lead Michigan forward. Paid for by Put Progress First.
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Somebody asked me yesterday, Bo, who is your favorite music artist that you have seen while working at 104.3 WOMC? Without a doubt, Eddie Money, who I just played. I'll say it again. Eddie Money, I miss you.

I love birds. Today, before I drove into work, I saw a bird in my backyard with a broken wing. And I was trying to help that bird, but of course, I couldn't do anything about it. But that does inspire me to play this song, Broken Wings, by Mr. Mister, on 104.3 WOMC.

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11: Hey, pretty good news. That accident along southbound M39 Southfield near Plymouth finally cleared. We go back to being accident-free. A slowdown because of work being done along southbound I-75 at Outer Drive. The left lane is completely closed off. It's going to stay in place until 4 p.m. I'm Val Beery with traffic.
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7: 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That's when Mike Duggan got to work. As our mayor, he led. He took action. 30,000 new jobs, pushing Detroit's unemployment rate to its lowest point in 33 years. 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While others talk, Mike Duggan delivered. Tell Lansing, that's how we lead Michigan forward. 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
17: For you. Hey, pretty good news. That accident along southbound M39 Southfield near Plymouth finally cleared. We're accident free. The delays in the way of construction. Southbound I-75 at Allender Drive. Seeing the slowdown there. Left lane is completely closed off. It's going to stay in place until 4 p.m.

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Every time when I play Lynyrd Skynyrd, I think about the plane crash. Yes, their plane crashed. And of course, the lead singer of Lynyrd Skynyrd, Ronnie Van Zant, passed away.

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25: Hey, I'm watching the new problem on the Lodge. Northbound M10, the Lodge at M39. The freeway ramp and right shoulder are blocked. You got to crash along eastbound I-94 after Middle Belt, where the left shoulder is blocked. No police just yet. I'm Val Beery with traffic.
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20: Keeping a close eye out on the accidents you're going to find along northbound Mound Road before 19 Mile Road in Sterling Heights. Still some slow goes with that three-car crash trying to wrap up. Newly added to the list, northbound M10 The Lodge at M39. Freeway ramp and right shoulder are blocked by the crash there. I'm Val Berry with traffic.

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Describe an interesting nickname of a person you encountered. You got it? Okay, hang on.

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Describe an interesting nickname of a person you encountered. She replied, a friend of ours named Digger.

Gregory's reaction to the Bo meme on the WOMC Facebook page. Describe an interesting nickname of a person you encountered. He replied, "What can I say, Bo? You gave it to me. The Motor City's far out philosopher, Mr. Positive." Yes, back in the day, I remember that.

Anthony's reaction to the Bo meme on the WOMC Facebook page. Describe an interesting nickname of a person you encountered. He replied, I have encountered myself, so to speak. My nickname in high school was Pickweed. And I'll say one thing. I made a heck of a lot of money in my high school years. Well, props to you, Anthony.

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Along with Wang Chung, the English Beat, and Modern English. 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

Thank you for the response to the Bo meme on the WOMC Facebook page. Describe an interesting nickname of a person you encountered. A friend of mine in radio

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10: Keeping an eye out on the accidents along westbound I-96 after West Grand Boulevard. Left shoulder is blocked. Eastbound I-94 at 12 Mile Road. Left shoulder, left lane are blocked because of an accident there. Traffic is backed up to 10 Mile Road. I'm Val Berry with traffic.
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Coming up, Madonna, UB40, Michael Jackson, and of course, right now, Cutting Crew.

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0: Joanne is still reeling from the finale of Outlander, so we wanted to ask you, what TV finale really got you? 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
1: I think the one that really caught me was, do you remember Dallas?
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1: Oh, yeah. We already know who shot JR. We already know who shot JR.
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14: That's the sound of a thriving Detroit. But the city didn't get here overnight. Just over a decade ago, Detroit hit rock bottom. This city felt forgotten, paralyzed by political fighting. Jobs were few, crime was high, and people were leaving. That's when Mike Duggan got to work. As our mayor, he led. He took action. 30,000 new jobs, pushing Detroit's unemployment rate to its lowest point in 33 years. He cut violent crime in half, added 350 more police officers, and installed 65,000 new streetlights. He made sure the people holding the city up, the people who stayed, had a place to live. Helping 12,000 families rebuild homes and investing over $1 billion to make housing more affordable.
3: When it was all said and done, Mike Duggan's approach led our city to a new day. While others talk, Mike Duggan delivered. Tell Lansing that's how we lead Michigan forward. Paid for by Put Progress First.
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29: We're keeping a pretty close eye on the accident you're going to find with the slow up. This is southbound I-75 at 14 Mile Road. Left shoulder, left lane, left center lane are blocked. Traffic is backed up to Big Beaver across that stretch. Also northbound M-10, the Lodge at M-39, Southfield Freeway Ramp and right shoulder are blocked there. I'm Val Beery with traffic.
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1: 4 years after the night in Paris that no one could explain, Ronaldo returned. He'd shredded his knee twice in between. Some thought he'd never play again. He arrived in Asia with a new haircut, that strange triangular tuft on his forehead, and started scoring against Turkey, Belgium, England, Turkey again. By the final in Yokohama against Germany, he was the tournament's leading scorer. Then in the second half, he scored both goals. A scuffed shot Oliver Kahn couldn't hold. A swept finish from a Rivaldo dummy. 2-0, Brazil's fifth star. Ronaldo dropped to his knees on the grass, eyes closed. The ghost of 1998 finally exercised. The greatest comeback in the sport's history.
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20: 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TRA is here to tell you that if you owe money to the IRS, whether it's $5,000, $50,000, or $500,000, we have a solution. 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